0: Dankie, dankie, dankie, dankie.
1: Stone Hill, Whitehall, Denham Town, Pimenta Walk.
2: Remember, yeah, and do it.

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It's certainly the feeling of caring about the welfare and the life of the other person as much as you care for yourself.

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Well, there's Terry Beth. Chris is the oldest. There's Barry and Stacy. I've had dreams where I am, I don't know, depressed or lonely or hurt or something, and she comes to comfort me. Actually comes to comfort me.

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Bust up like the 4th of July. Top gal, it's time we never tell a lie. Rich lifestyle, not the sky. But anyways, all the girls say she like.

Last to be Wara. Last to be Brazil. Last to be Brazil. Peace, last to be a la cerca. Bailador. Rincón Boys. Last to be. 1,

I wonder if you're lonesome tonight. You know, someone said the world's a stage and each must play a part. Fate had me playing in love with you as my sweetheart. Act one was where we met. I loved you at first glance. You read your lines so cleverly and never missed a cue. Then came act two. You seemed to change, you acted strange, and why I've never known. Honey, you lied when you said you loved me, and I had no cause to doubt you. But I'd rather go on hearing your lies than to go on living without you. Now the stage is bare, and I'm standing there with emptiness all around. And if he won't come back to me, then they can bring the curtain down.